0: just got one question for you that I want answered. 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What do you know about One-Eyed Jack?
1: Well, One-Eyed Jack looked through the crack. 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A golden chair, a broken horn, a gilded sword, blood on the floor.

0: 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The science of silence, the silence of violence.
1: So what came first, the silence of violence?
0: Oh, honey, you know, it really depends.

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0: Can you hear it?
2: No, I don't hear anything.
0: Oh, but you will, my sorry little friend. When the old shit barometer rises and you'll feel it too. Your ears will implode from the shit pressure.
3: You were warned, but... 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Beware, my friend.
0: Shit winds are coming.

I quit. Like, I'll never be interesting enough to have a collection of prose written about me. Ultimately, that's my goal, to be written about.

0: trying to waste my time, so. We outside with the barbecue, though. Tell your friends to come through, too.
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haunted light, a morning dove, a nightbird song, a glance of fear.

0: balance in life.
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0: Yo, my mom chose dope, my pop chose the pipe. So I rhyme like a triple beam, balance in life.
1: All I have in this world. All I have in this world. All I have in this world.